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This is Rock and Roll Radio. Come on, let's rock and roll with the Ramones.

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0: Yeah, by the way, I don't know, I was really drunk at the time.
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And I called your name like an addicted to cocaine, lost all the stuff you'd rather blame. And I

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I say you look so fine that I really want to make you mine. 4, 5, 6, come on and get your kicks. Now you don't need

0: 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En Rock FM lo llamamos subir el volumen. Somos adultos funcionales.
1: What we've got here is failure to communicate. Some men you just can't reach. So you get what we had here last week, which is the way he wants it. Well, he gets it. I don't like it.

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